0: Big Jewel, you ever had to block somebody on your phone?
1: Yeah, I had to block my damn husband. He called me 20, 30 times, and he locked up. Hey,
2: yo.
1: I work. Get that off my phone.
2: Wait a minute.
3: How long have y'all been married, and how long has he been locked up?
2: Wait a minute.
1: He's been locked up for, like, 20 years, and we've been married for 3.
2: What?
0: How does that work?
4: So you block him every what? Day?
1: Calling somebody 30 times, Kyle, really.
2: But you,
0: you married somebody you that was in jail 17 years.
4: Recently.
2: So you so he was in jail when you married him?
1: Yeah, he was.
2: How was the honeymoon?
1: Fine. I went to Bermuda by my
4: dad. I know that's right. Why he's trying to be funny. Alton ain't never even been to Bermuda.
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0: legendary Broadway show is back. The Wiz. The Chicago Sun-Times raves. It's an eye-popping, high-intensity revival. The music, the voices, the legend returns. Entertainment Weekly says, run, don't ease on down to this spectacular revival. The Wiz. Playing the Stranahan, May 26th through 31st. 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
0: On the couch with my favorite Santa. I was about to, but you convinced us. 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

0: Put me any place on the map, cause I'm him. 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No cap, God am a witness. 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Big Master P vibe, no limit. Falling hard on another hemisphere. 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
1: Whoa, whoa, whoa, whoa, whoa, whoa.
0: Mr. Hem is here.
1: Whoa, whoa, whoa, whoa, whoa, whoa.
0: Mr. Hem.
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0: Big Jewel, you ever had to block somebody on your phone?
1: Yeah, I had to block my damn husband. He called me 20, 30 times and he locked up. Hey,
0: yo.
1: Dude, I work. Get that off my phone.
2: How long have y'all been married and how long has he been locked up?
1: He's been locked up for like 20 years and we've been married for 3.
0: What?
3: How does that work?
4: So you block him every what? Day?
1: Call somebody 30 times, call, really.
0: But you,
3: you married somebody you that was in jail 17 years.
4: Recently.
5: So you met. So he was in jail when you married him.
1: Yeah, he was.
5: How was the honeymoon?
1: Fine. I went to Bermuda by my dad.
4: I know that's right. Why he's trying to be funny? Alton ain't never even been to Bermuda.
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0: The legendary Broadway show is back. The Wiz. The Chicago Sun-Times Rays. It's an eye-popping, high-intensity revival. The music, the voices, the legend returns. Entertainment Weekly says, run, don't ease on down to this spectacular revival. The Wiz. 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

0: Big Jewel, you ever had to block somebody on your phone?
1: Yeah, I had to block my damn husband. He called me 20, 30 times, and he locked up. Hey,
2: yo.
1: I work.
2: Get that
1: off my phone.
2: Wait a minute. How long have y'all been married, and how long has he been locked up?
3: Wait a minute.
1: He's been locked up for, like, 20 years, and we've been married for 3.
0: What?
2: How does that work?
4: So you block him every what? Day?
1: Calling somebody 30 times, Kyle, really.
0: But you,
2: you married somebody you that was in jail 17 years.
4: Recently.
3: So you met. So he was in jail when you married him.
1: Yeah, he was.
3: How was the honeymoon?
1: Fine. I went to Bermuda by my
4: dad. I know that's right. Why he's trying to be funny? Alton ain't never even been to Bermuda.
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number, you'll think I hit the lottery. 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
0: 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The Clapbacks. The Mad Minutes. The Crazy Dates. And Laugh Frontiers. 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
1: Whoa, whoa, whoa, whoa, whoa, whoa.
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0: Mr. Hem is here.
1: Whoa, whoa, whoa, whoa, whoa, whoa.
0: Mr. Hem.

0: Big Jewel, you ever had to block somebody on your phone?
1: Hell yeah, I had to block my damn husband. He called me 20, 30 times and he locked up. Hey,
0: yo.
1: Hey, I work. Get that off my phone.
2: Wait a minute.
3: How long have y'all been married and how long has he been locked up?
2: Wait a minute.
1: He's been locked up for like 20 years and we've been married for 3.
2: What?
0: How does that work?
4: So you block him every what? Day?
1: Calling somebody 30 times, Kyle, really.
2: But you,
0: okay. You married somebody you that was in jail 17 years.
4: Recently.
2: So you so he was in jail when you married him?
1: Yeah, he was.
2: How was the honeymoon?
1: Fine. I went to Bermuda by my
4: I know that's right. Why he's trying to be funny. Alton ain't never even been to Bermuda.
0: Make sure you wake up every morning because you don't want to miss anything on the Morning Hustle.
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Lil Baby help you get your lingo up. 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

0: Did you just look down at your phone? You did it again, didn't you? 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

0: A cooler breeze settling in for this Wednesday as high temperatures will be stuck in the 60s. There'll be a slight chance for a couple light showers, especially south and east of the Toledo Metro. Look for the cool skies to continue Thursday, highs in the lower 60s before rebounding into Memorial Day weekend. For WTOL 11, I'm meteorologist Ryan Weekman.
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0: When was you leaving out the house?
1: We used to roam around that neighborhood at 5. Like, I used to be far away from home at 5, 6, 7
0: That's
1: years old.
0: That's crazy.
2: Okay, you know, but still, there's still a difference between roaming around your neighborhood and being put on city transportation.
0: Yeah, my first time on a city bus, I was 11 years old. I got kicked out of my middle school, so I had to start taking the bus to go to my new school. Ooh. 2 buses I had to take. And it used to be kind of scary, but I had to get to school, and I acted up, and I got kicked out, so there was nothing I could do.
2: I want to say I was like 12, and by this time, we had moved from West Philly to Jersey, so my mom would put me on a bus back into the city. Now, mind you, this isn't like block-to-block bus. This bus takes a little time. I was on that bus for 2 hours by myself. And then when I would get off, I'd be downtown Philadelphia, Broad and Cherry. I get off the bus. There's homeless people here.
0: Yeah, that's how it was.
2: There's payphone people here. Mm-hmm. They're like
0: crackheads.
2: Mind you, this is pre-cell phone era. So I just had to sit there and wait for my aunt.
0: Oh, no. I had me a cell phone.
2: Oh, no.
0: It had minutes.
2: I had to sit there and wait for my aunt to pick me up because all I could do was call the house. But if she left the house already to get me, there's no way to contact
0: her. I mean, there's a lot of things. I was watching people's kids when I was like 10, 11 years old. They was leaving me in charge of babies. Like, I was changing diapers. I was babysitting. And, like, me nowadays, I look at all that, and I'm like, nah, but I get it. You have so much technology, but, like, we couldn't cook or touch the stove at a certain age. Now you're seeing these kids. What age did you start touching the stove?
1: 7. I was making my own breakfast.
0: No, we could put the microwave, but my mother
1: was making eggs.
0: Well, you also had an electric stove. We had gas.
1: I mean, I don't know what kind of stove we had.
0: There's flames on it.
1: I mean, I got a gas stove now, but I'm like, back then.
0: I feel like down south, y'all had like electric stoves.
1: Yeah, I mean, but what I'm saying, like, we did a lot of stuff when I was 7, 6, 7. Now,
0: so you was cooking at 6.
1: I was cooking and all that.
0: How did you get to the stove? Because you had to be small.
1: I was tall enough to cook. I was making grilled cheese sandwiches, and breakfast was my thing. I know how to put that bacon in the microwave, scramble them eggs.
0: I'm sorry, 6 years old, making scrambled eggs and grilled cheese?
1: Yes, a full meal.
2: I mean, I know people that have done it. I got, you know, my cousins was living like that. You know what I mean? I understand it. Like, I've seen it.
1: Middle school, I was getting on the martyr.
0: I think it's 6, though.
1: Middle school, we would get on the sub. Not so, but it was Marta here. We would get on the subway. What would y'all call the subway? The train.
2: Just get on the train.
1: We would get on that and go all the way to Six Flags.
0: At
1: that was like
0: 6 years old?
1: No, in middle school.
0: Oh, my.
1: Middle school.
0: Me too.
2: So like some people are saying that that's the age where kids should start to be able
0: to
2: ride.
0: Middle school, I feel like, is fine. I feel like you are starting to get a little to your teenage year. That's in between preteen.
2: Yeah.
0: But 6 is a big difference between 6 and 11 or at 12.
2: Well, what is the age? That's the question, man. At what age is it okay for kids to start exploring using public transportation and just doing things on their own, not just in your crib or around your house, but around the city?
0: Because you're talking about kindergarten, so you're trying to say you were taking the train before kindergarten?
1: I wouldn't take the train, but I was making some food.
2: 866 also 866.
0: I think your timeline is off.
2: 487-8538. What do you say?
1: 6.
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11: I'm Sophia Periconi with WTOL 11. Here are today's top stories. Toledo Public Schools is holding another community meeting tonight to help families adjust to its plan as the district works to patch a $68 million deficit. Tonight's meeting is at Waite High School at 5:30. There are 2 more this week. Both are Thursday, one at Woodward High School and the other at Start High School. Those also start at 5:30 p.m. We are also learning the district is planning to sell its former admin building to the Area Office on Aging for just $1.

0: TPS moved out of the Thurgood Marshall building on East Manhattan 10 years ago. The plan is to turn the structure into senior housing. It's expected to cost $21 million to renovate. And construction is underway in central Toledo to revitalize Savage Park. The current $2.1 million effort is part of a larger $4 million investment. The city says half the project's funding comes from a federal grant, while the rest comes from several city funding sources. Construction is expected to continue through the summer with the hope the park will be ready for residents next spring. Have a great Wednesday.
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3: A cooler breeze settling in for this Wednesday as high temperatures will be stuck in the 60s. There'll be a slight chance for a couple light showers, especially south and east of the Toledo Metro. Look for the cool skies to continue Thursday, highs in the lower 60s before rebounding into Memorial Day weekend. For WTOL 11, I'm meteorologist Ryan Weekman.
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0: It's Mental Health Awareness Month here on The Morning Hustle, and we're doing our part to make sure everybody is taken care of. That's why we got Dr. Tart in the building to give us a Mental Health Minute.
1: Welcome to another edition of Heart to Heart with Dr. Tart. Did you know that you can actually believe yourself well? Doctors have given patients something called sugar pills, and they believed it was powerful medication, and they experienced reductions in pain, anxiety, and depression. Their brains produced real biological endorphins, which makes us feel good. Their bodies actually healed, not because of the pill, but because of the belief. The opposite is also true. When we feed ourselves negative thoughts that things will not work, our bodies feel worse. So here's the tip. When you wake up in the morning, talk to yourself positively. Say, I'm someone who handles hard things well. I am making more money. I am worthy. You do these things, your brain is going to listen. Hey, you like this tip? Simply follow me on YouTube. Just put in Dr. Tart. That's D-R-T-A-R-T-T. God bless.
0: Appreciate that, Dr. Tart. Listen, stick around. Your shot at $1,000 is coming up next. Kayla.
2: I'm here.
0: Okay, ready to go, right?
2: I'm ready.
0: Let the people know where you're representing from today.
2: I'm from Birmingham, Alabama.
0: All right, B-Ham is in the building today.
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0: Kayla's ready to do her thing. When we come back, we're going to see how well she can do at winning $1,000, man. Kayla's up next on that $1,000 cash grab.
3: Kayla!
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0: 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All right, the Morning Hustle's in the building. The lowdown's up next. What we got?
1: Well, you know the saying, God don't like ugly.
0: Mm-hmm.
1: You ever heard the part where they say he ain't too fond of cute?
0: Mm-hmm.
1: Well, I'll tell you who tried to get cute and ended up with a karma anyway. Plus, LeBron James might be excited about where the Super Bowl will be held next. I'll tell you why coming up in the lowdown.
0: That's on the way. 10 minutes. Don't move.
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1: Where you at?
0: At the house with it, watching Santa's.
1: Who you with?
0: On the couch with my favorite Santa. I was about to, but you convinced us. Should I decorate her walls or log off to Pinterest? Never too late to meditate on emotional attachments. Even if I fall short from my

0: Jane. Now, apparently, he tested positive for THC while on probation. So his pee came up dirty, and now he's in jail for 30, okay?
1: Damn, 30?
0: 30 days.
1: Oh.
0: 30 days. That's a long-ass time. Are y'all crazy?
1: No, but I thought you were talking about some 30 years. I was like, oh.
0: All right, let's see you go do 30 days.
1: I'm not knocking the 30 days. I just, I'll take the 30 days over the 30 years.
0: I mean, you got to pay for your crimes. Yeah. He's done numerous things and got away with it. So at least, like, he's, and I don't think this is something that somebody should go to jail for. Like, I think that you should be able to smoke weed, and NBA players can smoke weed. Mm. They don't get drug tested anymore. And you got a lot of these people that's doing a lot of more heavy things than weed. Weed relaxes you. Why should you go to jail for it?
2: Yeah, that's what they say.
0: Especially if the government is selling it. I don't think that should be something that puts you in jail. I think he's in jail because of his karma, not necessarily the weed. He could have flushed out. I'm L'Oreal. That's the lowdown. You can follow me at Star L'Oreal, L-O-R-E-L, or Morning Hustle Show. And he know he has to take pee test, so why would he do that?
1: Why would he do that? Why would people tell their friends about their relationship? They do that, too.
0: Because they need help.
1: Well, we're going to ask about that, man. Should you confide in your friends or your family when it comes to your relationship? We're back with your calls in just a few.
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6: I'm Sophia Perricone with WTOL 11. Here are today's top stories. Lucas County ranks 5th in the state for most missing children's cases. Last year, Lucas County reported 1,058 children missing. Statewide, that number is more than 15,300. Despite the volume of cases, a state report says more than 97% of missing children were found. Bowling Green is hosting its 10th annual Ride of Silence today to remember those killed or hurt while biking on Wood County's roads. You don't need to register to attend. Just get to the Veterans Building parking lot at City Park by 6:30 p.m. The entire ride is about 8 miles. And Toledo Public Schools has a new treasurer. Board members approved Ryan Lockwood III to take over the district's finances. He replaces longtime treasurer Ryan Steck-Schulte as the district works through cuts to patch a $68 million deficit. Have a great Wednesday.
7: 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The Chicago Sun-Times Rays. 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Entertainment Weekly says, run, don't ease on down to this spectacular revival. The Wiz. Playing the Stranahan, May 26th through 31st. 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

0: morning. Welcome to the show. It's Didi in the morning. Everyone is here. J. Cruz.
1: Hola.
0: Hey, hola. Good morning, Trey G.
2: Hey, good morning, good morning.
0: And good morning to comedian J.J. Williamson.
3: Good morning, good morning, good morning, good people.
0: What is wrong with your mouth this morning?
3: You ain't like I did?
0: No.
3: Good morning, good morning, good morning, good people.
0: You had a good night last night, J.J.?
3: I mean, I slept like a newborn. Oh, my God.
0: Oh, you on your belly and your stomach, on your belly and your booty was up?
3: Yeah.
0: Okay.
3: Yeah. Dang. And then I lay on my side a little bit.
0: Yeah. But yeah. You ever notice babies, they always lay on there. Sometimes they be on their belly. You always put them on your bellies. And
3: yeah.
0: Okay. Uh-oh. That's why I saw a vision of you.
1: I love your little things about kids. You like your little 2 seconds with kids that you get to spend and you want to share. Remember, you know how babies be puking?
0: Look, I think I was a baby and I had a niece and nephew.
1: Shut up.
0: That was enough.
3: That was enough.
1: I should have learned my lesson.
0: It didn't make me say I want this for life.
3: Right.
1: I know.
0: Okay.
3: DDD, one diaper change. And, this

0: period.
1: He said, I quit. Yeah. I was like, God, I know there's more to life than this.
0: That's messed up.
1: I know there's messed up. My mother said that, too. What is wrong with you? Hey, it is Wednesday, May 20th, National Streaming Day.
0: It's going to be crazy, then.
2: People know that.
1: It's World Bee Day.
2: Bee Day?
3: Like bee.
1: Bumblebee? Yeah, like Bumblebee. Bee. Not Beyonce, y'all. Not like Beyonce.
3: Couldn't exist without them.
1: Yeah, a bee. Irregular
2: gotta
1: bee.
2: Make it clear.
1: National Be a Millionaire Day.
0: Man.
2: Come on, let's do this.
0: I just met one a couple of days ago.
1: Yeah, me too. I'm really ready to be a millionaire. Yeah, I really am.
2: You know, I met somebody that made $1 million in one day.
1: Come on now. What?
0: Really?
1: What? National Band Directors Day.
0: Second.
1: Band directors.
3: You remember
1: day.
3: Yours?
1: Were you ever a band director?
0: Yes, I still can. I know how to direct music.
1: Okay.
0: Yes.
1: Can you play it though? Can you play music?
0: Yeah.
1: Oh, okay.
0: Trumpet.
1: Okay. When are you gonna bring your trumpet in and play it?
0: Man, the vials keep sticking. I ain't gonna buy no.
2: The vials
0: keep sticking, keep man. I'm trying that. My best. I'm about to soak it in some trumpet
1: right.
0: oil
1: okay.
0: or something.
1: Okay. Yeah, maybe. All right. It's International Customer Support Day today as well.
0: Okay. Well, support them then.
1: Right. All right. How we do the show? Let's do some birthdays. Here we go. Let's celebrate them. Here we go. Boyfriend.
0: Cher. I was just gonna say it had to be Cher.
3: She winning, boy.
0: Yeah.
3: Was she 100?
1: 80 years? 80. It's her birthday today. Rapper Busta Rhymes celebrating a birthday.
0: Okay.
3: Got you a little chick.
1: And then the R&B singer and actor, or actress, I should say, named Tory Naughton is celebrating a birthday.
2: Okay. Tasha St. Patrick.
1: Oh, yep. Tasha.
3: Damn. Got it.
2: Tasha.
0: I like Tasha.
1: I did too.
0: Yeah, she a little chocolate cute little thing. Yeah.
1: All right, we kick the show off with early morning memes. Here we go. This morning, mine just said this. I don't know if I'm pregnant or what, but I have been craving $1.5 million really bad.
3: You're pregnant.
1: Yep, I must be pregnant.
3: All right, y'all, I'm a dad. If you're a dad and you need a dad joke, feel free to use it. Y'all ready?
1: Mm-hmm.
3: Five ants rented an apartment with another five ants.
0: Okay.
3: Now they're tenants.
1: Oh, God.
0: I like tenants. It. Okay, tenants.
1: Tenants.
3: Okay, bye.
1: Thank you for the dad joke.
3: We cruising.
2: I got one.
1: All right,
2: mine is short and sweet. It say, fellas, remember this. It's some good game now.
1: All right.
2: If she get ready in 5 minutes, some stink.
3: Yeah. She, not,
2: guaranteed.
3: She might not be a woman.
2: Guaranteed. She get ready in 5 minutes,
0: yeah.
2: Some stink.
0: I ain't going to lie. I'm going to put it out there. I say that about Dee Dee all the time. Because, you know, Dee Dee will run up here talking about, I'm sorry, but I was rushing to get here, so I had to be quick. I like, yeah, she stink.
1: Stinking. I always get in that shower.
2: Cut it out.
1: Every morning. Every morning.
2: I've never smelled you a day since we've been here.
1: Every morning.
0: Come on, man.
4: He's too far.
0: Hey, stand on her right.
2: Shut up.
4: All right.
1: Y'all are horrible.
2: Doing too much.
1: All right, y'all are horrible. Do you have one?
0: Yeah, oh, it's my turn.
2: I'm busy.
0: Oh,
2: I lost
1: him. I'm too tickled.
0: I'm too tickled right here. Hey, look here. You think I give a damn about who don't like me? Hell, my own family don't like me.
1: True.
2: Oh, God.
0: My own family. So why I'm going to care about what you think?
1: I know that.
3: And they
1: right.
3: know you know.
0: Yeah, they right. know me.
1: That's how we kick the show off with early morning memes coming up this morning. And on the show, infidelity and mental health expert Dr. Monique Thomas is going to be here talking about handling mental health issues that you got from your parents.
3: Mm.
1: Plus, JJ has another rundown of things that we need to just let go of.
0: Let it go.
1: All right. And also, we got some more money for you with our $1,000 minute game.
3: Ooh.
1: Here we go. It's about to be a great hump day. It's Wednesday. 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

0: It's Dee Dee in the morning. Guys, it's very serious. We need to have a family meeting here on the show.
1: I love family meetings.
0: We
1: got to
0: have a family meeting live on the air.
2: Y'all want to be in the huddle?
0: No, no, because Cruz didn't wear a deodorant this morning.
2: Shut. Oh, that's true.
0: But on the end, I just need Cruz and JJ. Trey wants to talk to all of us, y'all. He says,
3: what's wrong,
0: it's about his love life, and we got to be a family. Let's listen.
2: Little bro, I'm here for you, man. Whatever you need.
4: And I appreciate it, man. Yeah, I appreciate it. You know, there's certain things that you learn about yourself as you get older.
2: Absolutely.
4: You know what I'm saying? Yeah, I appreciate it.
1: He just started. Let me
0: know. Well, the fact that you know, hey, this is a family meeting.
1: I know.
0: It's all about support. Everything he says, we support.
4: They support right off the rip.
1: Yeah, but right. See, you might be telling me something bad, and I might need to just
0: tell
1: you.
0: Hey, it's a family meeting. We all supporting what Trey has to say. Right, go ahead, Trey.
4: Bad is very perceptive. It's based on your perception of it. But I think this is a good thing. I think this is very healthy and good, too. Because it's
0: me
4: something.
0: Too.
4: All right, now I'm starting to think it's disingenuous.
0: You see what I mean?
4: Yeah, 100%.
1: All right, let's go.
4: But this is something that I'm realizing about myself as I get older. You know, like, I'm on a search for love. I'm on a quest for love. I get out, I date, I talk to women a little bit.
0: I'm in the mood for love.
2: Okay. See, our family, we play too much.
0: Our
2: family will never be serious.
0: Okay, go ahead, Trey, go ahead.
4: And you know, in a woman, when I'm out here dating, what I look for in a woman is somebody who's kind.
1: Boobs.
4: Yes.
1: No, I'm sorry.
4: No, it's not boobs, Cruz. It's somebody who's nurturing.
0: Okay.
4: Somebody who can kind of like enjoy life a little bit. Somebody who likes to laugh. Somebody who doesn't take everything so serious.
2: Absolutely.
4: Those are like conventional things that I'm interested in a woman. Correct. I figured out something courtesy of social media that I do actually enjoy that my woman that I want her to have.
0: Okay.
4: That may not be as conventional as some of them other things.
0: Oh.
4: I want y'all to take a listen. I want my woman to have these traits right here.
5: Cutting the grass. Assigning that as a male responsibility to me just doesn't make any sense. It's cutting the grass. Those assignments may have made sense at one point in time, but now with a broader understanding about human capability and interest, I think that has to go away.
6: That's like confining people to a box before knowing what their talents are.
5: Exactly. They don't even have a chance. And that's so unfortunate because if you grow up in that way and you discover for yourself, oh, well, I really like doing this and so forth and so on, but I'm in this box. Now you have to fight to get out of the box just to be able to do what you want to do with your life. It's so much work in addition to just the regular work of living.
0: What nice restaurant were they
2: at? I'm saying,
0: because
2: I'm out playing the piano. Hell out there, piano.
4: Shut up.
0: What the hell?
4: Y'all focus on the wrong thing.
0: I know. I just heard the piano.
4: Yeah,
2: I'm sorry.
4: Well, what I'm going to tell you missed is I want my woman to cut grass. When we get into a relationship, I want her to know how to cut some grass, man.
0: I called a family meeting for you to tell us you want a girl to cut grass.
1: Hold on a second.
2: I get it, man.
4: Yes.
2: That's what type of woman I would like to have as well.
4: Yes.
2: Somebody don't mind putting the tool belt on every now and then.
4: It ain't got to be.
2: Don't look for me to take the trash out all the time.
4: Well, I can do that.
2: I say it just all the time.
4: No, sure, yeah.
2: Every blue moon, I want to look out the window and see you drag the garbage can to the corner.
4: The garbage can.
2: Come on, now.
0: garbage. Don't it get me every time.
2: Yeah. Ain't no R.
4: No.
0: At all.
2: Garbage.
1: You know, I'm with this. I want to see women replace shingles, oil changes, hang pictures.
4: Oh,
1: like,
4: God.
1: I want to see y'all do these things. I feel like you guys would be amazing.
0: I said I wanted to keep this a very positive family talk.
1: It is positive.
0: And with him talking, it didn't sound like it was positive.
2: Yeah, I feel like it's very positive.
1: Manda cut the grass the other day.
2: Did she?
1: My mom was visiting. She was like, all these men in the house, and Manda Panda's cutting the grass. And I looked at my mom. I said, Mom, we don't think like that in this house. Women can do anything men can do, and she's out there doing a phenomenal job.
4: Yes, man. Mm. Imagine your woman putting them goggles on and getting them hedgers, just the edge of the yard real quick.
1: In a tank top.
4: Oh, my God. I would love her to.

0: if she got my grass together.
1: And then she had one of those big gloves on, those heavy duty gloves.
2: Come on, fool. Ain't nothing like seeing a woman get the weed out the flower bed. I'm talking about she good at the bottom and pull it. Ooh, not just the top. Not just the top, so you just weed, yeah. come on, pull that root from the root.
3: So we called a family meeting again for y'all to talk about, and Trey to say he want a woman who cuts some grass. Exactly.
0: And I appreciate you, big dog, for calling this family meeting.
3: That's some craziness.
0: Because I feel like this needed to be said.
3: Yeah.
2: You know what a real term is, y'all?
0: What?
2: Find somebody that'll knock a wasp nest out on their own.
3: On her own.
0: JJ, soon as she walk back in the house, I'm gonna tell her you got dirty out there, babe.
2: Yeah, you got. Yeah,
0: you finna get dirty in here too.
1: No,
2: you
1: gotta get clean.
2: You give a hug, you be like, I smell you.
1: Ladies, y'all better get with it. Go do some physical labor.
3: All right, I'm done.
1: Physical labor.
3: You know what?
0: More y'all, grass, ladies.
3: Y'all, yeah, okay.
0: More
3: now y'all want the woman to turn into the man.
1: No, see
3: some concrete.
0: See.
3: Shout out to all my dudes, all my lady dudes that are listening.
1: All my lady dudes.
3: Thank you, Trey. Y'all just had us cutting grass. All right, I've had enough. No more family meetings. It's over. It's Dee Dee in the morning.
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3: It's time for a check of the Northwest Ohio weather from WTOL.
8: A cooler breeze settling in for this Wednesday as high temperatures will be stuck in the 60s. There'll be a slight chance for a couple light showers, especially south and east of the Toledo Metro. Look for the cool skies to continue Thursday, highs in the lower 60s before rebounding into Memorial Day weekend. For WTOL 11, I'm meteorologist Ryan Weekman.
9: 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Entertainment Weekly says, run, don't ease on down to this spectacular revival. The Wiz. 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

0: Whoa, Mr. Him is here. Whoa, whoa, whoa, whoa, whoa, whoa, Mr. Him.
1: Hey, good morning. It's Dee Dee in the morning. All right, guys, listen. Here, let me just say something to you. What'd your parents leave you? When you think about this, have your parents left you anything or set you up in life? Has anybody's parents in here set them up in life financially? Anybody?
2: I ain't gonna lie. When my mama passed, she left me some money.
1: Did she?
2: Yeah, she left me a little money, a little bag, about
1: $80. I forgot.
2: She left me $80. She left me $80.
1: Hold on a second, Trey. Hold on a second.
3: I don't know what bag that was in, though.
2: It was a little bag.
3: Yeah, boy.
2: It was Crown Royal.
3: Yeah.
1: I think that the Crown Royal bag was too big for that.
3: Yeah, yeah. I think she used the bag you go to the grocery store and put your tomato in.
1: the vegetable bag.
3: Yeah, the one you pop down.
2: That little thin one.
3: Yeah, that little thin one.
2: Yeah.
1: You ain't right.
2: She left us $80.
1: She left you $80. Oh, you and your sister?
2: Me and my sister.
1: Y'all got to split it?
2: Split $80. I still got the check. Ain't even cash.
3: What you waiting on?
2: Interest?
3: Yeah.
2: Never. You ain't gonna get no interest at the house.
4: You almost made me cuss.
1: Hold on. All right. Sorry, Trey. I didn't mean to open up any can of worms.
3: Look, Trey went to the bank and showed him that check, and the cashier was like, hey, well, I got this.
1: Well, the reason why I asked that, they said, if your parents, listen to this, if your parents had invested $1,000 in Amazon's IPO in 1997.
3: Wow.
1: Okay, in 97, they said, instead of going to the club, if your parents would have invested $1,000 in 1997 instead of going to the club, guess what it'd be worth today? $3.5 million.
3: Oh, damn. My goodness.
1: Just $1,000. But they like, parents, look at Jay Cruz, ain't saying nothing. He like to stand on couches and pop bottles.
3: Shut up.
1: Hey, you invested in your kids' future yet? Have you invested in something like this?
5: I do. Well, my kids, yes. By doing well, I gave them a better future. But, you know, I'm a first-generation immigrant from two immigrant people.
1: That's what you're going to explain to your kids?
5: I'm going to explain to them that if you don't want to live as hard as we do, you need to do better.
1: Daddy still ain't said I'm not going to pop bottles, stand on couches or anything and take the money to invest. Daddy's like, hey, good luck to you.
3: Yeah, good luck to y'all.
1: I had to do it myself. Good luck.
5: You're looking at it wrong. When I do those, I'm investing in my career.
1: Right.
5: That's right.
3: Hey, that, your kid's gonna be like, damn, Dad, I guess the only cast I'm standing on is one in here.
5: Yeah, exactly. I'll bring it home.
1: And now it's bottomed out.
3: Well, I'm
5: talking about it.

0: keep cutting your foot. You keep cutting your foot.
1: Smell like liquor.
0: Because the springs, they weak.
2: You sit in it, you sink.
0: Boy, I'm telling you.
2: Sink. And the arms are slick. Yeah. Oh, hey, no. Listen.
0: You got the first drop top couch.
1: Y'all making me miss the club. All right. What's wrong with y'all?
2: All right, anyways, listen, parents, try to do better then. Because, again, if your parents had invested $1,000 instead of going to the club today, they would be worth, and you would have $3.5 million.
0: Yeah, that's crazy.
2: It just shows you about pre-planning and how you got to plan for what you
0: facts.
2: Want, right?
0: That's facts.
2: Man, that is dope. All right, y'all, it's Dee Dee in the morning.

0: Good morning, Didi. In the morning. All right, here we go. I need to find out from Trey what's trending. What you got?
1: Hey, so Kevin Hart is trending. His Heartbeat Company, they are suing two former employees who are basically trying to start a podcast. And Heartbeat Productions is pretty much saying that the two former employees are trying to start a podcast in order to take down the company. So they were fired, these two former employees, I should say. Eric Eddings and Leslie Guam is their name. One was hired in 2022, the other in 2023. They wanted to start a podcast together. Kevin Hart's Heartbeat Productions said, no way. Y'all know too many company secrets. They actually were fired because they knew too many company secrets, and they illegally obtained these secrets as well. So now they wanted to start a podcast. Heartbeat Productions is saying, no, we don't want that. We don't need that. We got enough going on behind the scenes. And so they are now countersuing Heartbeat Productions.
2: Oh, wow.
1: It's getting real messy over on that side, man.
0: Damn. I know Kevin's like, more money, more problems, huh?
1: And ain't nothing funny about it.
0: Boy. Them employees get mad. I'm going to sue you now.
3: He let go of a lot of people over there, though, right?
1: Sure.
3: Yeah, they fired a lot of people.
1: Sure.
0: All right, y'all, listen. Here's the deal. 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
0: If you're

0: Well, good morning, Dee Dee in the morning, and Jay Cruz is right there. Also, I got Trey G and comedian J.J. Williamson. I'm excited when this woman comes in, and I'm going to tell you something. I know she comes in. There's a certain wonderful oil smell when she walks in, don't she?
1: Come on.
0: She wears oils. I know she has them. I'll find out which one. This woman right here, she's handling mental health issues, and she wants to talk about the ones you have from your parents. Please welcome family infidelity and mental health expert, Dr. Monique Thompson.
2: All right.
0: Dr. Mo, what you wearing?
3: Black woman.
0: I know that's right.
2: Mm-hmm. Black woman.
3: You know who got that for me? Right?
0: Who?
3: Big Daddy Wonderfulness, the Unconquerable. Big Thompson.
0: Big Daddy.
2: Hey, can you hit it one more time, though?
3: Big Daddy Wonderfulness, the Unconquerable Nick Thompson.
2: Come on.
3: Yeah.
2: That's something about Nick. I want to hang with Nick. I want to pick his brain. What I need to do to get an old name like that?
0: Ain't that a name? I'm trying to figure out what I can say about mine.
2: How often do you call him that?
4: I have a tattoo right here.
0: Oh!
1: I know that's right.
2: You got the whole state?
4: The whole thing. Big Daddy Wonderfulness, the Unconquerable.
0: You ain't said it's you.
5: I can't.
2: Yes, sir.
0: Nick, I got to say it too.
2: Dr. Nick Thompson.
5: Can we get tickets to go see him?
2: I know what you did, Nick.
5: I want front row tickets.
0: I know what you did, Nick.
2: I know what you did, Nick.
0: Yeah, me too. God dang it. I'm waiting on that. Chris, you got some work to do, sir.
2: Shut up.
0: All right, Dr. Thompson is with us. We love when she's with us. Once a month, we get her to come in here as we explore certain things that are in our community, because a lot of people are nervous about going to therapy.
3: Mm-hmm. Yes.
0: A lot of people think they don't need it. A lot of couples think. A lot of men don't. Everybody, I don't need that.
3: Yes.
0: But we need to talk about something. Handling mental health issues you got from your parents.
3: Yes. Mm.
0: That's a real thing?
3: It's a real thing, but not in the way the internet presents it. So there's a problem.
5: You mean
3: there.
5: The fake way then?
3: The fake way. Yes. People just make up answers.
0: Internet is starting to, we starting to realize, like you saying, it's the fakest thing now we got in life.
5: It got as stupid as you know what.
3: It did.
0: So what are you saying, Dr. Thompson?
3: I'm saying that, seriously, you survive your childhood, period. Mm-hmm. Everybody has a complaint that's legitimate against their parents. Mm-hmm. And at some point in your adult life, your task is to reconcile.
0: Mm.
3: Your task is to reconcile. Everything is not abusive. Everything is not the end of the world. Some of it is you have to grow up and understand.
0: Mm-hmm.
3: And your parents, if they were good parents, were parenting versus trying to be your friend. Right. Mm-hmm. So, yeah, your feelings got hurt sometimes.
0: My mother used to say that to me all the time. Right. Like, and I got older. Mama, why'd you do this? She said, I was trying to parent. I wasn't trying to be your friend.
3: Well, and look where you are.
0: And she said, we could be friends later.
3: Yes.
0: Right now, I'm trying to raise you.
3: I'm trying to raise you.
5: You can't be both. Right. I'm jumping. You can't be both to your kids.
0: Do you think that that's the problem today? A lot of parents are trying to be their child's friend.
3: They're trying to be popular on the internet. They're trying to not be what the internet says they're not supposed to be. They're trying to do reels so that they can get likes. So they're saying things on the internet that make them get likes. But you get off the internet and go in the kitchen, go in the bedroom, go.

0: into the classroom and be with your kid. Mm. Spend time with your child. Connecting with your child is really the biggest key to parenting, is being connected to your child.
1: Outside of the prom.
0: Because Lord Jesus. No, come on. The prom is all the way.
1: Apparently. What is it? When you see it, Dr. Thompson, what are your thoughts?
0: I see extravagance misplaced.
1: Mm-hmm. Me too.
0: Extravagance misplaced. So if we're celebrating the prom, it's fun and whatever. But I'm looking at it going, this is beyond celebration.
2: Mm-hmm. Right.
0: This is beyond. Can we see what the grades look like? Can we see what your plans post high school look like? Mm. Can we celebrate that? Can we look at your life 5-10 years from now and celebrate that? Mm. The pictures in my phone from the parents who graduated from my program saying that this person graduated with zero debt. This one graduated with zero debt.
1: Ooh.
0: That's the celebration.
2: Yes. I agree.
0: That's the celebration.
1: Now I'm curious about this. What's the difference between strict parenting and emotionally abusive parenting?
0: So first, dear internet, there is an actual definition for this. So abuse is different from discipline. If I am abusing you, I have gone so far that you live in fear of what will happen next. You live in fear of what will happen
3: next. You hear
0: next.
3: That, mommy?
0: Okay.
3: Mama. No, yes. Eso que tú hiciste. So, proceed, I'm sorry.
0: You got it all out?
3: Yeah,
1: he's going to continue today. He's going to tell you a little bit about you.
0: Okay, so you live in fear of what will happen next. Mm-hmm. If I'm disciplining you, you probably are afraid that you'll get caught again doing what you were doing, which you need to have healthy fear of consequence.
1: Getting caught.
0: Getting caught doing what you were not supposed to be doing. Emotionally abusive, I can't do anything right. Mm-hmm. If I'm emotionally abusing my child, they can't do anything right. They cut off the light, I told you to leave it on. Mm. They walk in too slow. Mm-hmm. They can't do anything right. Mm-hmm. So there's no love. There's no connection. Mm-hmm. Abuse involves lack of connection and impossible to meet standards.
2: Mm. Oh, wow. Okay.
1: Well, that's interesting. Yeah. What's wrong, JJ?
4: I was just sitting there. I was just thinking about me and my son, you know, since my wife died, you know, I'm responsible for everything.
0: Yeah.
4: So I got on them yesterday. I want you to finish the job instead of putting things off.
0: Mm. Yeah.
4: Like he watches on clothes, but he'll fold just a little bit and still leave some in the dryer. And I'm like, hey, dude, finish the damn job.
1: If you believe your parents affected how you live in your adult life, you can call in right now, remain anonymous, 833-TALK-TO-DD.
4: That's 833-825-5233.
1: It's DD in the morning.
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9: 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It's an eye-popping, high-intensity revival. 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
1: Yeah.
2: Hey.

All right, so it's Didi in the morning, and we are on with Dr. Monique Thompson. We're talking about handling mental health issues that you may have gotten from your parents, right? There are a lot of people who say things like, you know, I am this way because, you know, my father wasn't there, or my mother was abusive, or whatever it is. A lot of people will say they're dealing with some of that issues today. Okay, B, you are on with...

0: Dr. Monique Thompson. What did you want to talk about?
1: Dr. Thompson, I grew up with a mother that was jealous of me.
0: Mm-hmm.
1: I grew up, I had a child when I was young, like when I was a teenager. So I kind of grew up with that as a stain on me. But I made it through high school. I graduated from college. And I'm already in the process. I feel like I'm at a pretty good space where I'm healing, mm-hmm. regards my mother. But because I set up the boundaries and between myself and her, she's moved on to my children. And so
2: You said you had a baby when you were young, teenager. You mentioned that your mom was jealous and that you're now healing and that you have boundaries. So I'm going to pull you into something real quick, okay? You've achieved something by graduating. You're saying that you're telling me you have a boundary, but your mom is getting to your children. So I'm gonna pause you real quick. You have to be a different kind of boundary if something's coming in that's actually harming your kids. So
1: my children are adults.
2: Okay. So your children being adults, you're saying that they can't put their own boundaries up? Is that what you're thinking?
1: They can, but because of the manipulation that she does, she's the type that plants seeds of discord. And so because she can't come directly at me anymore, she uses my children as like a form, like pitting them against me.
3: Mm.
1: And so because at the time that I was raising them, I didn't have those boundaries. So there was a lot of things regarding my family mm-hmm. that I protected my children from, the certain understanding.
2: So I'm going to ask you this. Is there abuse in your bloodline? Is there a lot of abuse in your bloodline?
1: There's some.
2: Okay. So you're right now, you're in a position where you could pause, step back, and figure this out. You'd have to step out of this system, observe it to figure it out, or you could stay in the system and be a part of it. So which way would you like to go? Step back from it, observe it, try to figure things out, or just stay in it?
1: I've already stepped back from it. The problem is I want to pull my older children from it, but I want to do it in a way where it helps them to realize that they're being used as tools against me and not necessarily...
2: B, slow down. So you're on the one hand, you're saying you step back, but now you're saying you're in it. So I want to give you a minute because we don't want to have to send you to billing too, okay? So I need you to trust me that... When your kids are in a situation, your heart is in it. So you being able to step far enough back from it so that you can see and figure out what to do, that's going to be a daily process of pause, listening to yourself. I don't know if you're a woman of faith, but also listening to God and figuring out what to do. And sometimes nothing is the thing to do. Sometimes doing nothing is the choice to make.
4: True.
3: Mm. All right.
1: So if it was you, if they were your children, what would you do?
2: First of all, this wouldn't be me.
3: Mm-hmm.
2: I'm being genuine with you. This wouldn't be me.
3: Mm.
2: This would not be me.
3: Come on.
2: And I'm going to be honest with you. This would not be me. So I'm going to let you listen to that. This would not be me. And sometimes that's what you have to have in your heart.
3: Mm-hmm.
2: You have to decide this is not going to be me. You have to decide that for yourself.
3: Mm.
2: And then the actions you take, the choices that you make line up with you.
0: Mm. You got it, B. You hear it, right? I hope you understand that. Yeah, thank you very much.
3: Real.
0: We appreciate that. All right, listen. Boy, this is good today, y'all. We talking about some of the behaviors, abusive parenting, emotionally abusive, strict parenting. Did you have something like that? Is there something that has affected you in your life? You believe your parents affected you and how you live your adult life today? Call us right now at 833. Talk to Dee Dee.
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0: You can speak with Dr. Monique Thompson this morning for absolutely free. Well, that's if you go too long, then we got to send you to Philly. Dr. Monique Thompson, more with Dr. Monique. Coming up, it's Dee Dee in the morning.
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8: I'm Sophia Perricone with WTOL 11. Here are today's top stories. Toledo Public Schools is holding another community meeting tonight to help families adjust to its plan as the district works to patch a $68 million deficit. Tonight's meeting is at Waite High School at 5:30. There are two more this week. Both are Thursday.

0: one at Woodward High School and the other at Start High School. Those also start at 5:30 p.m. We are also learning the district is planning to sell its former admin building to the Area Office on Aging for just $1. TPS moved out of the Thurgood Marshall Building on East Manhattan 10 years ago. The plan is to turn the structure into senior housing. It's expected to cost $21 million to renovate. And construction is underway in central Toledo to revitalize Savage Park. The current $2.1 million effort is part of a larger $4 million investment. The city says half the project's funding comes from a federal grant, while the rest comes from several city funding sources. Construction is expected to continue through the summer with the hope the park will be ready for residents next spring. Have a great Wednesday.
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0: So good morning. It's Dee Dee in the morning. And Jay Cruz, Straight G, comedian J.J. Williamson. We're all in here talking with Dr. Monique Thompson, everybody. 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So, you know, off the air, Trey just asked you a really great question about family therapy.
1: Yeah.
0: Right?
1: Mm-hmm. When you have family issues, like some of the people are calling in talking about, is it best to invite everybody that's involved in the issue, like the kids and the person having the issue and the parent, or is it best to just individualize it?
2: Well, I mean, it depends on what kind of episode of Tyler Perry we want to be on.
3: Oh, not with the crazy episode.
4: You want to be on the diary?
1: I get you.
2: Yes. I mean, are we looking at soul food? Because before she died, they could have had that meeting.
0: Yeah.
2: Right. After she died, we saw what happened. Mm-hmm. Right.
1: Right.
2: If you have, and this is a genuine thing, if you have a matriarch or if you have a patriarch who is still living and can bring everybody together, there's an opportunity there.
0: Mm.
2: But many families are missing the matriarch, are missing the patriarch. And so you bring in somebody professional like me, a therapist.
0: Mm-hmm.
2: If it's me, which cannot be a mystery to anybody that I'm very straightforward, mm-hmm. we are not going to sit in here and call children adults and adults children.
1: Right.
2: If it's a little kid, then I'm a kid's person. We can do genuine family therapy. You actually do filial therapy, play therapy. You get everybody in there. I mean, it actually works.
1: Yo.
2: But when people are grown, they are adults. There's a limit to how far this can go.
0: Mm.
2: You see the foolishness on save my life. All these people out here coming up with ideas.
1: Right.
2: But what you need is an actual evidence-based, science-based treatment plan. And that does not involve continuous sessions of family therapy when there's adults involved.
1: Mm. That makes sense.
2: Yeah.
1: That makes sense.
0: Okay.
1: Yo, that makes
0: Hold
1: sense.
0: On. We've got somebody here on the line, I think. Is this Crystal?
5: Yes, ma'am.
0: Hey, Crystal. You're on with Dr. Monique Thompson. What's going on?
5: Hello, my name is Crystal. I had just lost my mother on Mother's Day. I have a baby, and I was trying to get some help. Mm. I don't really know nobody because I'm from Greenville, Mississippi.
0: Mm.
5: And I'm just trying to get a couple of dollars to get my baby a can of formula, and I don't have nobody.
2: Oh, man.
5: I was the only child, and I need help.
2: Mm. Crystal, I think I hear the baby in the background.
1: Right.
2: Is that the baby? Oh, my goodness. Okay, so I'm sending you all the warmth and love I possibly can right now, okay? But I'm

0: going to give you some practical, because you're telling me that you're needing basic services. So there's a number that you can use from your phone, or you could just go online if you have access at the library or something. 211, yes, just those three numbers.
1: I already tried that, and they said because I don't have an ID, that they will not be allowed to hear me.
0: Some agencies will tell you that, and some will work with you. So I'm going to gently suggest that you don't give up.
2: Right.
0: Okay.
2: Right.
0: When you're on 211, sometimes there's the actual phone number to the agencies. And sometimes what you're going to have to do is get a human being instead of, you know, the automated answers. You have to get a human being.
1: Yeah.
0: Yes, you need a human being, because I'm listening to your voice, and nobody with a heart would see you come in and not try to think through something. And there are certain agencies that are a little bit more helpful than others. Christian Community Action is one. Sometimes Salvation Army will come through for you. So I need you to find an actual human being, a person, okay?
2: And if we put on hold, I'll shoot you something.
0: All
2: just
0: right.
2: Put on hold. I'll get with us
3: as well.
4: That's sad. That's so sad when you're hearing all.
2: It's tough.
4: And today, in this day and age, we're hearing a lot more of that.
2: It's tough.
4: I'm curious about this. How does having an abusive father or mother affect a romantic relationship later in life?
0: Significantly. So one, there's the science on it that you are going into some of those relationships. We call it compulsive recapitulation of your family of origin experience. Mm-hmm. Meaning, you're recreating those dynamics, mm-hmm. but what you're recreating them subconsciously to do is so that you can conquer them,
4: mm-hmm.
0: right? So if you can stay self-aware, you can conquer them. Anybody who had an abusive situation, my heart goes out to you for having had that,
4: mm-hmm.
0: but I celebrate you for coming into adulthood and now make your daily choice.
4: Mm-hmm.
0: It's
4: right.
0: A daily choice. Mm-hmm. Yeah,
4: I love when you come in because I feel like I got therapy and you soothe me. I don't know what the hell it is. Yeah, it's mm-hmm. very calm.
2: Yes, indeed.
4: So listen, I'm going to take a nap here in a minute.
2: Crazy.
4: Yeah, I'm going to sleep good and dream and really feel snuggled in because Dr. Thompson is here. How do people reach
2: Crazy.
4: You?
0: Follow me on Instagram at Dr. Monique Thompson. You can visit my website, drmoniquethompson.com.
4: I love it. And remember, get the book, the author. She's got the Infidelity Recovery Workbook for couples. Thank you so much for coming in. Clap it up, everybody. Dr. Monique Thompson.
2: All right. Dr.
4: Monique. And Dee Dee in the morning.

0: Good morning, Didi in the morning. Looking for Trey G right now to find out what's trending with Trey.
1: Hey, so Cardi B is trending. You know, the BET Awards are right around the corner.
2: Yeah.
1: And Cardi B is leading all nominees with six nominations for the BET Awards.
3: Okay.
1: So shout out to Cardi for making history, I guess, at this year's BET Awards. Let's see if she'll take all six and sweep.
0: Go ahead.
1: They also have a new award called the Pulse Awards, from what I'm hearing.
0: Oh, yeah.
1: And they have it's basically about like social media influencers. Mm-hmm. So, and that's like a really big trend nowadays. Some of the nominees for the Pulse Awards, 85 South Show, Keke Palmer is on there. Don Lemon is also on there. And Drewski, who is hosting the show.
2: Oh, wow.
1: So, shout out.
3: Now, I know it's right around the corner. Have they announced who performance?
1: It's always. No. They always shut it down. I don't know who's performing just yet.
4: I can't wait to see Don Lemon sitting next to these influencers.
0: Exactly. All right, y'all. Listen, coming up, we got $1,000 for you. $1,000 is yours. Answer 10 questions correctly right now at 833. Talk to Didi.
3: That's 833-825-5233.
0: It's Didi in the morning.
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0: Good morning, DD in the morning, and we are all here, Jay Cruz and also Trey G, comedian JJ Williamson. Now, listen, guys, many times we've gotten on the show and we've talked about sometimes how we're tired of social media. Many times I will tell you, I get tired of it, but then I'm in love with it, right? Yeah. Like, there'll be a time when I get something from it and I go, you know, I really do love social media. Mm-hmm. But then we all know it's a lie. Okay, so I'm curious about this. They said this yesterday. I saw this or the other day. They were saying that Gen X now is talking about, a lot of them are urging and saying they're ready to delete their entire social media presence. Can you do it? Can anyone in here delete your entire social media presence?
1: No.
0: You can't do it, Trey?
1: I'm going to jump out the window and say no.
0: Why not?
1: I enjoy social media to a certain extent. I guess because I don't take it as serious as a lot of people.
0: Okay.
1: But I use it for what I use it for and I get off.
0: Which ones do you use?
1: TikTok and Instagram. Okay. I don't really be on Facebook. It's a lot of negativity on Facebook.
0: Yeah, it is.
1: I delete that one.
0: Yeah. You would delete that?
1: I would.
0: What about X? Are you on X?
1: Nah, I'm not really on there.
0: What about Threads? You on that one?
1: Yeah, I'm on Threads.
0: Okay.
1: But I don't really be on there.
0: Snapchat?
1: Nah.
0: Fan base?
1: That ain't for me. Yeah, I'll be on fan base.
0: Okay. Well, listen. All right. What about you, Cruz? Could you do it? You delete your entire, they say your entire social media presence.
2: Part of me says, yes, I could.
0: You could.
2: I swear. Part of me says, now my professional part, my social part, no. But that other part, I absolutely could, and I would be relieved.
0: Mm-hmm.
3: You too, Jason? I cannot.
0: You can't do it?
3: No, not for what I do.
0: Are you addicted?
3: I'm addicted.
0: Yeah, you addicted.
3: Yeah,
0: not only do you post, but you like to consume.
3: I like to consume.
0: Well, listen to what they're saying. They're saying Gen X now is talking about deleting their entire social media presence and going back to... You ready? Landlines.
1: Oh, wow.
0: Mixtapes.
1: Yeah.
0: Record players. Books. Handwritten letters. And film cameras, they're saying now.
1: And see, that's what I was thinking, too. A lot of millennials and a lot of Gen Zers, they don't know about, like, not having social media. You know what I'm saying?
0: Right.
1: Like, there's always been some kind of
0: social media.
1: Whether
0: it's,
1: like, AOL Messenger or whether it's, you know, chat rooms, whatever it is. Mm-hmm. There's always been some form of social media for their, like, entire childhood.
0: But could you guys go back to that? They're saying going back to landlines, mixtapes. Y'all don't miss mixtapes?
2: I could go back to a blend of both.
0: Really?
2: I could. I think everything is like that. What's hot is hot for a while, and then it mellows out.
0: Okay.
2: Everything has to blend out a little.
0: But again, going back to landlines, I could do it. I could do a landline.
1: I'm thinking landlines, maybe. Mixtapes, I used to love mixtapes.
0: See, that's what they're saying. People need to bring mixtapes back. Okay, hold on a second, you guys. Though. Record players, they're already coming back.
3: Yeah, they coming back already.
0: Record players are back. Yeah. I told y'all, me and the husband, we found us one of them old school long ones. I have been going vintage shopping, and we found us one of them old school long record players.
1: I got
0: and
1: one.
0: We started buying a lot of old albums, too.
1: Yeah, I got a record player.
0: Do you?
1: It's more digital now, but yeah.
0: Right.
2: It's fun.
0: What about books? Anybody trying to read anything? Anybody trying to learn anything?
1: Yeah.
0: Don't get so quiet in the room.
1: I know it. I was trying to find the good in it. I mean, there's a lot of good in
2: Shorty
1: books.
2: Shorty can't eat no books.
0: Can I tell you, I buy a lot of books. I used to read a lot. I mean, when I tell you I used to read a lot of books, right?
1: Yeah.
0: Social media has replaced my reading, and I feel such like a loser. I really do.
1: Oh, yeah.
0: And I shouldn't. And I have bought so many different books
1: that
0: I've been wanting to read, and I haven't done it. I say I'm gonna do it. I'm going to spend my vacation trying to catch up on my reading.
2: It's the opposite for me. Because of social media, I read more. I read more articles. Read more of this, read more of that.
0: You need more articles. See, I'm saying books.
2: Yeah,
1: right.
2: But reading is reading, though, right? No?
0: No, well, books you don't want. No.
2: You'd learn something more from a book, I guess.
0: I mean, I never knew that. My teacher never said, you go read that magazine.
3: I'm going to give you an A.
2: That's not true.
3: Right,
0: go read that book, okay?
3: Right.
0: What about handwritten letters?
1: No.

0: Why?
1: Because everybody's handwriting ain't good. Everybody's handwriting ain't good enough.
2: That's
1: yet.
2: True.
1: Me included.
0: You would not write, what if you got into a relationship? You would write a love letter to your girl?
1: I'd probably type it. She will be able to read it like that. If I write it, I'm telling you, she gonna see some words that she don't know.
3: She'll be like, wait, honey.
1: She gonna see some words she don't know.
4: She gonna circle some stuff.
2: Trey say he gonna text it, then while she reading it, she gonna see edited. I didn't mean to say that.
4: Yeah. I don't know what you were trying to say. Right
2: here. I didn't mean to say that.
0: Hey, and then they said film cameras. That one I want to bring back.
2: That was though.
0: Yeah, let me tell you why. I have more pictures on my phone.
2: Yeah.
0: And I don't print them out. When's the last time anybody printed a picture out?
2: Oh my God!
0: True right? enough. There's a lot of family pictures and things that I've taken, you know, recently, and I have not printed them out. And I have old pictures up at the house. You know what I'm talking about? Like you want to have pictures around the family members and things.
2: Yeah.
0: And I don't do that anymore.
1: But how many times back in the day did you need a film camera and it was like, dang, I ain't got no film left.
0: We had them disposable. Yeah. I love them disposable cameras.
2: Right.
3: There's tons of inconvenience with these older stuff you're talking about. Needles. Yeah, you need a needle for the record player. Mm-hmm. You need a cassette player for this. You need this. I mean, you need a lot of stuff, and it takes longer, too.
1: I ain't gonna lie. Them disposable cameras was like 2 megapixels.
2: And then, look, you get your last 2 clicks. Now, y'all gonna have to be still now.
0: Right.
2: I got two more clicks.
0: But hold on a second. You just have to wind.
2: Ride that thing. Oh, my God.
0: Hey, I liked them. Yeah, for real. Y'all say. I like them.
2: Ain't nothing like hearing that.
0: I love a disposable camera. Anyway, they're saying a lot of people are ready to bring some of these things back. And I kind of think I'm okay with it. By the way everything is hacked, the way everything gets shut down, all of that kind of stuff. Go back to the simple life where nobody can touch it.
3: I should have held on to all my
0: old
3: stuff.
0: All right? Anyway, well, you can go to a vintage store. You can find everything you're looking for. Mm. All right, y'all. It's Didi in the morning.
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17: 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That's the average amount of money people in the U.S. are now spending on gas in a year.

0: friend too.
1: Good morning, it's Dee Dee in the morning. We're going to play our $1,000 mini game. We do have a contestant, but guys, let me ask you a couple of questions. You know, summer's right around the corner. Right, summer is here, basically. All right, JJ, ice cream cone or a popsicle? Which one?
2: Ice cream cone.
1: You like ice cream cone?
2: Yes.
1: All right. Let me see. J. Cruz, enter the water slowly, or do you do a cannonball?
3: Cannonball.
1: Mm-hmm.
3: Dive, really, but
1: you,
3: really,
1: you do a cannonball?
2: Slowly for me.
1: Yeah. I used to always do it with the Nutcracker when I was a kid. My mom was like,
2: you did.
1: My mother was like, but you don't have any. Didn't matter, Pat. Watch this.
3: Didn't matter,
1: I used to jump off. I'm telling you.
2: Yeah.
1: That was when I used to jump off the diving board, do the Nutcracker, fall to the bottom in that 8 feet of water. My brothers and sisters would dive in and get me. I'd sit down at the bottom, I told you, and just sit there.
2: So
1: my
2: that's
1: legs
2: why
1: off.
2: Your knees look like that.
1: Shut up. All right, here we go. Trey G, outdoor concert or a backyard party?
4: Outdoor concert.
1: All right.
4: Yeah. No, it's a summertime backyard party.
1: Backyard party.
4: Backyard party. It's too hot.
1: All right. Trey, lemonade or iced tea?
4: Lemonade for sure. Or mix them.
1: All right. Let me see. Jay Cruz, mosquito bite or poison ivy?
3: Mosquito bite.
4: Poison ivy sound.
1: All right.
3: Yeah, it gets everywhere.
1: JJ, beach chair or towel on the sand?
2: Towel on the sand.
1: Really?
2: Yeah.
1: I knew you were going to say beach chair. I just thought it.
2: Nah.
1: Oh, you like the sand?
2: Yeah, I like the sand.
1: You ever done it, the dew in the
3: Please
1: water
3: don't.
1: In the sand?
3: It is terrible.
1: Don't. It's horrible. You get sand all in different crevices?
2: Yeah. Crevices.
1: All right, let's go.
5: Yeah. It's time to boss up with a bang. You got the answers. We got that bread. $1,000 all for you with the $1,000 minigame. Exclusively on Dee Dee in the Morning.
1: Yeah, we had sand everywhere.
2: Everywhere. And then I try to be romantic, kiss on the neck and stuff.
1: Sand.
3: Brush burn.
2: Ear, sand.
4: Try to kiss on the neck. All you hear is...
2: I'll tell you. I'm spitting it right back on them.
1: There you go. Hey, good morning.
3: That's hilarious.
1: This is Francisco.
6: She likes it. Yes, how you doing?
1: Oh, Francisco. It's silly in here. It's so silly.
2: Right back on them.
6: I hear it.
2: Hey, same spot.
1: Okay.
3: Chill, cuz. Chill.
1: Hey, Francisco. You ever go to the beach and try to have sex on the beach? Not the drink.
6: No.
1: Don't try it. Right. Don't try it, because...
4: At all.
1: Yeah, you get sand everywhere, Francisco. Yeah,
3: well, thank you.
1: By the way, are you married?
2: That's where I have a sand, baby.
1: Yeah, you... Now, hold on.
3: I don't know if you can say that.
1: Now, hold on.
3: I don't know if you can say that.
1: Come thank
2: on
1: God
2: now.
1: You said baby.
2: Okay, yeah.
1: All right. Hey, listen, Francisco, let me just forget it. Forget what I asked.
7: Yeah.
1: I'm just going to spin the wheel, and good luck.
5: Here we go.
8: J. Cruz, JJ from The Sip.
5: Trey G. Oh,
1: sand, baby.
3: I can't.
8: JJ from The Sip.
2: $20 bonus, man. We're going to get this extra dub plus that $1,000. You down with that?
1: And a possible sand, baby.
2: And a possible sand, baby. Now, look,
6: I'm
2: if you
6: down,
2: don't...
6: I'm down.
2: All right, here you go. Now, if you don't know the answer, please say pass. We got time. Trust me. We're going to come back to it, all right?
6: All right.
2: Let's get this early morning money. Here we go. Are you more into board games or card games?
6: Card games.
2: What's the last book you read?
6: A boy called it. A child called it.
2: Okay. How old is comedian Chris Rock?
6: 53, 54, 55, 56, 57, 58, 6, 59, 60.
1: Mm-hmm. Keep going.

0: There it is.
1: Which NBA team is Jaylen Brown on?
0: Pass.
1: Okay. What's that? Lisa Stevens is the birth name of which female rapper?
0: Pass.
1: Okay. Which U.S. city is the Pope from?
0: Oh, man.
1: Okay, all right, pass. What was the fifth question I asked you? Number five.
0: The rapper name.
1: Okay, there you go. Who on the morning show is a Libra?
0: J. Cruz.
1: There it is. What does IRS stand for?
2: IRS. Damn.
0: Oh, man.
2: You guys got to eight. All right, listen. Well, or nine. You got five out of nine, okay?
1: Five out of nine.
2: What you missed was this one. Which NBA team is Jaylen Brown on? The Boston Celtics. Alyssa Stevens, I guess, is the birth name of which female rapper? Lotto. Which U.S. city is the Pope from? He's from Chicago.
1: Chi-town.
2: 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So you got 5 out of 10. You're going to get $10 every correct answer. If we add it up, it's $50. But you also spun the wheel and got an extra 20. So we're going to give you $70.
3: Come on, man. All right. Great job.
2: $70. Francisco, do me a favor. Tell everybody the show that gave you a shot at that $1,000.
0: DB in the morning.
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4: I'm Sophia Perricone with WTOL 11. Here are today's top stories. Lucas County ranks fifth in the state for most missing children's cases. Last year, Lucas County reported 1,058 children missing. Statewide, that number is more than 15,300. Despite the volume of cases, a state report says more than 97% of missing children were found. Bowling Green is hosting its 10th annual Ride of Silence today to remember those killed or hurt while biking on Wood County's roads. You don't need to register to attend. Just get to the Veterans Building parking lot at City Park by 6:30 p.m. The entire ride is about 8 miles. And Toledo Public Schools has a new treasurer. Board members approved Ryan Lockwood III to take over the district's finances. He replaces longtime treasurer Ryan Steck Schulte as the district works through cuts to patch a $68 million deficit. Have a great Wednesday.
5: A cooler breeze settling in for this Wednesday as high temperatures will be stuck in the 60s. There'll be a slight chance for a couple light showers, especially south and east of the Toledo Metro. Look for the cool skies to continue Thursday, highs in the lower 60s before rebounding into Memorial Day weekend. For WTOL 11, I'm meteorologist Ryan Weekman.
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9: Okay, quietly.

0: It's Dee Dee in the morning. All right, so let's have a conversation, guys, about one thing. All right, I don't know if anybody saw this, but the NAACP now is urging athletes, fans to boycott Southern universities and things. Has anybody heard about this? Yeah, they're now saying that they're saying to the folks, NAACP is like, listen, because of what these Southern states are doing when it comes to the Voting Rights Act and this and that, they want college athletes not to go to these Southern schools, not to commit. Want athletes, fans not to support. They're saying any of these Southern states that are doing this as African Americans, we do not need to support. What are y'all's thoughts on that? If you're, you know, you're a college student now and they're telling you, no, don't go. I mean, what are your thoughts?
1: The thing about that is there's never an alternative. Like, you never have, like, another alternative to, okay, what should we do then? What do you have for us to do? You're going to tell kids not to go to school.
2: Ooh, yeah.
1: But then you're not going to have nothing else for them to do after that.
0: And by the way, here are some of the states. They're calling it out of bounds. This is a campaign, and they want black recruits, again, to withhold commitments from schools in states including Tennessee, Louisiana, Alabama, Florida, Mississippi, South Carolina, Texas, and Georgia.
3: They can go to schools in the East.
1: Well, that's easier said than you have to get accepted into those schools. You have to have money.
2: Some of these superstars would have no problem going to some other schools.
4: It's going to be difficult to sway them away, man, not with this NIL money. I mean, these schools going.
2: JJ, this opportunity is still there. You're telling me these athletes, another school won't grab them?
0: Right.
1: What? You doing a lot of what ifs.
4: Yeah, what if?
2: The whole situation is a what if. I don't know none of these rules.
1: No, it's not. But it's a real situation.
2: I mean, no, you know the rules to college football.
1: What does that matter?
2: Recruiting?
0: What
1: does that matter? The situation is real. They're saying don't go to schools in the South, certain schools in these states.
2: Yes.
1: That is a real situation.
2: That's
1: And some of these kids don't have the means to go to school up north.
4: Somewhere else.
1: And then you're saying, well, what if some of these people come grab them from what if they don't?
2: Okay, yeah, sure.
1: Then what do you do?
2: I'm saying that most of them are going to be, that's fine.
0: But here's my other question then, guys. You know, here's the other thing that I have about this. Well, I mean, I get what the NAACP is trying to do. Sometimes when you hit them in the pocket with, because they, of course, some of these schools need us to win certain players and this and that.
1: Yes.
0: And so you want them to, how do you make them feel the impact of these decisions, right?
1: Right.
0: And I get what they're saying, but again, the NAACP is asking and really telling certain student athletes and fans to boycott certain Southern colleges, and it's all over the, you guys know this, the fact is they said it comes after the Supreme Court ruled 6-3 that Louisiana's use of race and drawing two majority black congressional districts was unconstitutional. Remember, Texas did the same thing. All these states.
1: I think there's a better way to do it.
0: You do?
1: Yeah, I think there should be a better way to do it. To tell them kids, don't get accepted. Or don't go to these schools, you get accepted.
2: We're talking about athletes. They bring money to the school. These are not just regular kids that are going to have regular, trying to get regular diplomas. These kids bring money to the school. They can get other schools to pick them up. I'm going to argue that. These are athletes that they're asking not to go to these schools,
0: schools. And fans, by the way, and fans not to support and go to the game because they want to hit them in the pockets.
2: Exactly.
0: And, you know, when you think about all of their donors and all their big, you know, the alumni are going to be mad. And those are some of the people who have a lot to do with some of the decisions. So they're like,
2: that's a good point,
0: hit them in the pocket, hit them, let them feel the impact. But, yeah, all of those states, that's kind of interesting to me, guys. I know it. All of the states.
4: Yeah.
0: And think about it. They've been doing this whole redistricting and drawing up the map and trying to make sure that we as black folks, people of color, are not going to be represented.
1: Yeah.
0: So how do we make them feel the impact? This guess is the question.
1: Yeah, I think it's a better way than it.
0: I mean, we tried voting and some of us ain't getting out to do
4: still
0: that.
4: Still ain't doing that.
2: This kind of reminds me of the Dion thing.
0: What?
2: Well, he should have stayed at the HBCU instead of going to Colorado.
0: I don't know. Now, you're making me think of something I just saw Charleston White say.
1: Huh?
0: What did he say? Remember this? Charleston White said he gave up $5 million
4: to take half a meal to stay with black folks.
0: So is that what you were wanting? That's what Cruz was wanting Dion to do. And I'm going to say this: sometimes we want folks to do things we ain't going to do.
1: Sure.
0: Right.
1: True.
0: Who going to give up? Like, think about it. To stay.
1: Right.
0: And I guess you're saying that about these college students. You're like, you want these college students to give up this opportunity out of this, where you're going, they may not have the means to do it.
1: Another opportunity either at the same time. Yeah, you only have but such a window for success.
4: Yes.
0: And I don't know what to do.
1: To just be like, nah.
0: Y'all, we're in a quandary. All right. Hey, listen. Anyway, there you go. That's it. I don't know what to say. Shouts out to the NAACP for trying.
1: I get that.
4: Put the effort in.
0: I'm going to clap that up. But if you can do

0: 9 brown eyes.
1: WJZE Oak Harbor.
2: Hey, good morning, Dee Dee in the morning. Let's get right to the hot topics, y'all. Our last look at our hot topics, because T.I. is getting called out. One fan is mad at him. OMG. You got to hear what T.I. did to a fan that made her go off. Here we go.
3: Hot topics.
4: That's the way I like it.
3: On Dee Dee in the morning.
2: Did you guys hear now? They're saying that Shannon Sharp is talking about rumors of him returning back to network TV.
5: Mm-hmm. Maybe I go back on network television. Maybe I don't. Okay. But on this platform, when I know things, that's why a whole lot of times when I get information, I got a lot more information that Adam Schefter don't have.
6: Damn. Hey, if you go back on television, though, you got to bring me an Ocho with you here.
7: Hey, let me tell you something. Hey, you know, I got information, too. You know, I'm going back to TV. I don't know if I'm saying this, right?
6: Now he got information.
7: Hey, let me, I'm just saying, hey, I ain't Adam Schefter, and I ain't Shams.
6: Yeah.
7: I told Unc last year, now we a package deal now. You can play if you want to. I'll show up to work on my own, whether I'm scheduled or not. Hey, I walk on set in a full suit. Where I sit at?
5: The words that did heal. We're a team. We're a package. Yep. You ever go anywhere?
2: Right.
5: I'm going with you.
2: All right. I get it.
5: That includes
2: gotcha.
5: Going home, laundromat, mall.
2: Okay. Let's do it. Hey, K Michelle. Y'all saw this about K Michelle. She's on Real Housewives of Atlanta now.
8: Yeah. Yes. Yeah. And she was basically getting into an argument. You know, they don't normally argue. I think on that show, they just pray, eat.
2: And fellowship. What show are you talking about? Hold on a second. They don't even do that on the Mormon Wives.
8: Well, Real Housewives of Atlanta, they were actually getting into a big old argument at the dinner table. And K. Michelle says somebody around the table was moving funny.
9: Last night after we left dinner, someone called me and said that there was a plot and a plan this whole time from some of these ladies. One was to imply that I was with your boyfriend or not boyfriend, whatever the moment is. Two, to talk about a rumor that a disgruntled ex said 8 years ago. I already know who you contacted, what blogs you called, to go read and want to say that. I think that is very disheartening, and that shows the character of these women.
10: How many of us is it? Eight outside of you. And you can't tell us who's saying something about you.
2: I tried to watch it.
8: Did you?
2: Yeah, I went to a taping. I went to a taping of The Real Housewives of Atlanta. I stayed in there no more than 20 minutes, maybe 25. I got up out of there.
8: Why?
2: First of all, it just felt ghetto. Something about it just, for my spirit, I said, I'm going to get up out of here. Something just wasn't right. Yeah. And for them to be all dressed and try, it's just too much drama. And now I tried to, I just can't do it no more.
8: Yeah.
2: I don't know what happened. It's too toxic.
8: Do you think they should bring NeNe back?
2: No.
8: You think that'll help? No, you think it's just done?
2: I mean, if they bring NeNe back, get the whole new crew with her then.
8: Okay, right on.
2: You know what I mean?
11: You can't just put fancy clothes on it.
2: Right, you just can't. Yeah, it's like, what do they say? You watch it, you almost feel like they put, what do they
8: always lipstick on a pig?
2: It's just, it's that bad. It's so gutter now to the point, it ain't even entertaining. Let me tell you what entertaining gutter is. Tyler Perry show that I like that everybody is calling me on.
8: Love in Black or something like that?
2: Yeah, your Beauty in Black.
8: Beauty in Black,
2: That's entertaining. This one ain't entertaining, it's almost sad to watch, I think it's for me.
8: I used to watch the little show, too.
2: I used to love Real Housewives. Yeah. And then you see Candy even had to get up off it. That's how Candy was like, I'm good. You can keep your money.
8: I think it's K. Michelle and Portia the ones that's arguing with each other or beefing with each other. So, yeah, I get you. I might try to check it out, though.
2: Good. You can go ahead. I'm going to stick with the other ratchet, the Beauty in Black. Hey, y'all saw that a fan got mad at T.I.
11: Yeah, so apparently T.I. was at the airport doing his thing. And, you know, sometimes, I don't know, you might have your kids with you, luggage, extra things going on. You bump into a fan. This fan wanted a picture. He didn't give her one, and she didn't like it.
12: K.K. took a picture, but that's T.I. That's f***ed up. That's all f***ed with celebrities. Fake ass f***ed.
11: Actually, feelings hurt, yelling as she walks away. Like, you know, you're fake, you're phony, you couldn't take a picture with me. I get it. And you can see T.I.'s on the phone doing something, he's busy, but, you know, they're human. He could be having a bad day. I feel like as fans, yes, you have the right because you support them, and they should appreciate that, but I'm in the middle of holding my daughter and trying to get this plane ticket. So, I don't know.
8: It's a tough one.
2: Yeah, it is.
8: It is. It's a tough one, man. Because, I mean, again.
11: I never say no.
8: You don't want to. I don't either. But you don't want to forget where you came from. You don't want to forget who put that money in your pocket, man, and put you in the position to live the way you live. But also, you want to try to be as normal as you can.
0: But you know what's crazy, though, for them? They'll take pictures with 200 other people that day, and then they take one picture with one person and they say no. Mm-hmm. Right. And that's the one that you remember. But they took 200 pictures with other people.
2: Yeah. I'm telling you, the time I saw Oprah, I was in the Water Tower Mall, and I was standing there, and this was years ago, and I look up, and I swear to God it was in slow motion. I look up, and I see Oprah, and she's shopping, but she had a hat on real low, and nobody could tell. And I was like this. Oprah!
0: Oh, no.
2: Her face, she looked at us. She went like this. No. She shook her head like, please don't say a word, because I'm going to get bombarded. And guess what I did? Okay.
8: But can you at least wave at me?
2: I'm like, I just saved you from getting, you know what I mean, mobbed. But yeah, I did.
0: Give me $1 million. I just saved you. Give me $1 million.
8: Or get 2 Birkins, because you finna get you one.
2: Give me one for saving you. All right, coming up, we're going to shut the show down next. It's Didi in the Morning.
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And he's bringing some of his friends, King George, Pastor Derek, and more. 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

0: 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Yo, welcome to the table with your favorite Mexican. So I told y'all yesterday, the Mud Hens at home all week, except last night's game did get canceled due to the weather. So if you had tickets to last night's game, you need to contact the box office, and you can exchange those for any game for the rest of the 2026 season. They moved that game from last night to today, and they had a doubleheader. So they played one game at 11 for that school field trip day game, and then they had played another game right after that, going to be starting in just a little bit here. What a day, right? All right, y'all, we're going to keep it moving. Keep it a Liddy in the Glass City right here on Hot 97.3. Let's go.
1: Big Jewel, you ever had to block somebody on your phone?
2: Hell yeah, I had to block my damn husband. He called me 20, 30 times, and he locked up. Hey,
1: yo.
2: Dude, I work. Get that off my phone.
0: Wait a minute.
1: How long have y'all been married, and how long has he been locked up?
0: Wait a minute.
2: He's been locked up for, like, 20 years, and we've been married for 3.
0: What?
1: How does that work?
3: 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Day?
2: Calling somebody 30 times, Kyle, really.
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3: Recently.
0: So you so he was in jail when you married him?
2: Yeah, he was.
0: How was the honeymoon?
2: Fine. I went to Bermuda by my
3: dad. I know that's right. Why he's trying to be funny. Alton ain't never even been to Bermuda.
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1: Don't deserve no mercy. 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

0: Toledo's blazing hip-hop and R&B Hot 973. Yo, welcome to the table with your favorite Mexican. O'Shea Jackson Jr. is trending right now with a message. And here's what he had to say. If you're still able to, call your grandma today. Talk to her for a little while. Gossip if you have to. LMAO. She'll love that ish. And you'll be glad you did it. I miss my grandma so very much. I love you both. And that's what he had to say. So on that note, I'm going to go visit my grandma today. He's right. Definitely got to stop taking our grandparents for granted and any special people in our life for granted, because you just never know. Life's short. As I told y'all, I lost my sister March 28th of this year. And I ain't going to lie, she was living with my grandma. And that's when she passed away. And I haven't been there since that day because it's a little hard, a little traumatizing. But today's the day. I'm going to go see my abuelita. All right, y'all. We're going to keep it moving. Keep it a lady in the glass city on Hot 973. Let's go.
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We all need it. So sit tight for Pedro's Mexican Word of the Day. Right now, we're turning up to Usher with Good Good on Hot 97.3.

0: Toledo's blazing hip hop and R&B. High 973. Yo, you at the table with your favorite Mexican. I know you're ready for a good laugh. Let's see what Pedro talking about today. What's cracking, bruh?
1: Hola, ¿qué pasa, Sendef? Hello, everybody. My name is Pedro de los Pacas. I'm here for the Mexican word of the day. Today's word is Hispanic.
0: Sendef, man, my boss was telling me that his medication don't work, but he hits a joint and helps Hispanic attacks. I bet, Pedro, that's what it's supposed to do. All right, that was definitely a good one. Hope y'all enjoyed it. Keep it locked. We keep it in the Nina Glass City on High 973. Let's go.
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0: 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In 5, 4, 3, 2. Here we go. DJ Big Lou, the mayor.
1: Popping that, get your hit quick fast. 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

0: feel. Don't see, y'all ain't brighten up my smile. 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I ain't no f***ing ACT. 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I need a new one ASAP. Your man is about your volume on my thermostat down AP.
1: 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Yo, welcome to the table with your favorite Mexican. So I told y'all yesterday, the Mudhens at home all week, except last night's game did get canceled due to the weather. So if you had tickets to last night's game, you need to contact the box office, and you can exchange those for any game for the rest of the 2026 season. They moved that game from last night to today, and they had a doubleheader. So they played one game at 11 for that school field trip day game, and then they had played another game right after that, going to be starting in just a little bit. Here. What a day, right? All right, y'all, we're going to keep it moving. Keep it a little in the Glass City right here on Hot 973. Let's go.
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0: happy birthday. Shout out going out to my dog, Sharon Allen. Turn up. Up next, number two on the countdown. Too Hard for Radio by Drake on High 973.
1: Yeah. Hey, hey.

Yo, we got a couple more happy birthday shout-outs going out to Ronnie Love and Alejandro Rodella. Turn up, fellas. 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

0: 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Yo, welcome to the table with your favorite Mexican. My bad, I can't contain the laughs because this next trend of topics kind of funny. You got to see the video though. So the baby's trending right now, going viral on a video when he's pulling up to a venue and there's a dude outside and he's like, "Hey, ninja, come here, man, come here." And the baby just, you know, you hear someone say like that, talking all aggressive. He just kind of kept going and ignored dude trying to dap him up, and dude got salty, y'all. He was like, "Off reels like that? Hey, man, I just got out 4 years ago. Da da da da da da." It was pretty funny because the baby just didn't acknowledge nada. Saw that, had to bring it to the table. We're keeping it moving right now, though. Keeping it lit in the Glass City on Hotline 73. Let's go.
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Fuck to make them richer, fast forward 2024, you got the same agenda. You run to Atlanta when you need a check balance. Let me break it down for you, this the real challenge. 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Hey, what? Lil Baby help you get your lingo up. 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
1: Hey, yo, check it out. It's the one only Barack O'Drama. Mr. Thanksgiving, a.k.a. DJ Drama.
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Toledo's blazing hip hop and R&B Hot 973. Yo, welcome to the table. It's your favorite Mexican, O'Shea Jackson Jr. is trending right now with a message. And here's what he had to say. If you're still able to, call your grandma today. Talk to her for a little while. Gossip if you have to. LMAO. She'll love that ish. And you

0: be glad you did it. I miss my grandma so very much. I love you both. And that's what he had to say. So on that note, I'm going to go visit my grandma today. He's right. Definitely got to stop taking our grandparents for granted and any special people in our life for granted, because you just never know. Life's short. As I told y'all, I lost my sister March 28th of this year. And I ain't going to lie, she was living with my grandma. And that's when she passed away. And I haven't been there since that day because it's a little hard, a little traumatizing. But today's the day. I'm going to go see my abuelita. All right, y'all. We're going to keep it moving. And keep it a lady in the glass city on Hot 973. Let's go.
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5: 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Falling hard on another hemisphere. Somebody tell them people Mr. Hem is here.
6: Whoa, whoa, whoa, whoa, whoa,
5: Mr. Hem.

0: Chase bread, chase the vision. 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Big Master P vibe, no limit. Falling hard on another hemisphere. Somebody tell them people Mr. Hem is here.
1: Whoa, whoa, whoa, whoa, whoa, whoa.
0: Mr. Hem is here.
1: Whoa, whoa, whoa, whoa, whoa, whoa.
0: Mr. Hem.
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0: you already know what it is, man. What it do, Glass City? This is Big Sean, you know what I'm saying? I'm holding it down with Hot 973.
1: Right here.
2: Wanna know, you know what I'm saying?
0: Act like you know something, boy.
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0: 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Hot 973. Yo, you at the table with your favorite Mexican. I know you're ready for a good laugh. Let's see what Pedro talking about today. What's cracking, bruh?
1: Hola, ¿qué pasa, Sendef? Hello, everybody. My name is Pedro de los Pacas. I'm here for the Mexican word of the day. Today's word is Hispanic.
0: Sendef, man, my boss was telling me that his medication don't work, but he hits a joint that helps his panic attacks. I bet, Pedro, that's what it's supposed to do. All right, that was definitely a good one. Hope y'all enjoyed it. Keep it locked. We keep it in the Nina Glass City on High 973. Let's go.
2: Big Joe, you ever had to block somebody on your phone?
3: Hell yeah, I had to block my damn husband. He called me 20, 30 times, and he locked up. Hey,
2: yo.
3: Dude, I work. Get that off my phone.
0: Wait a minute.
2: How long have y'all been married, and how long has he been locked up?
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3: He's been locked up for like 20 years, and we've been married for 3.
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4: 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Day?
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5: How was the honeymoon?
3: Fine. I went to Bermuda by my
4: dad. I know that's right. Why he trying to be funny. Alton ain't never even been to Bermuda.
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0: Toledo's blazing hip-hop and R&B, Hot 973. Yo, we turned all the way up for this hump day afternoon drive. I had a blast, so hope you enjoyed yourself. But it's time for me to roll out. I know y'all heard that in that ludicrous voice, right? All right, y'all, before I get out of here, let me say mucho gracias. Thank you very much, everybody tapped into this street line for the one time. I appreciate you. You know we back at it mañana. Thirsty Thursday, Friday Junior, Toxica Thursday. Call it what you want. Tap in 2 to 6. I'ma holler at y'all then. Keep it locked for an all-new phone checkup next, though, by Clarissa Jenkins on Hot 973.
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3: Clarissa Jenkins!
4: Hello?
5: Hi, I'm looking to speak to Gary Malini, please.
4: This is him.
5: Hi, Gary. This is Clarissa Jenkins from Denver International Airport Investigations. How you doing?
4: Good. How you doing?
5: We're calling to respond to a recent incident that took place at the airport where you basically tripped the hell out and went off on an airport employee,
4: mm-hmm.
5: showing signs of rage and duquoific mentality.
4: Not really sure what you're talking about there.
5: Well, let me refresh your memory. Apparently, you snapped on one of the desk attendants and the security was called.
4: Mm-hmm.
5: Do you understand?
4: Yeah.
5: Okay. So why we're calling is to find out your side of the story as to why you snapped.
4: I was frustrated because my flight was delayed and that the gentleman was being

0: unprofessional and unhelpful. I don't remember being...
1: So that gives you the right to explode like a zit on my back?
0: Like I said, I wasn't even notified that the security was being involved in the issue. That's why it's just kind of a shock right now.
1: Well, I'm calling to basically let you know the consequences of your actions.
0: Okay.
1: As of today, you are barred from DIA for a period of 6 months.
0: Are you serious?
1: Serious as a hoe with herpes.
0: Well, I like I said, this is absurd. If I wasn't, like I said, it was barely a 20-second conversation, and I think this is a little bit extreme and unnecessary.
1: Well, you should have thought about that before the roid rage. Okay.
0: This way, can I get your name, please?
1: I know it's hard for someone like you to understand this, but you can't. Hold on a second now, Cracker. You can't trip out like you did.
0: Excuse me, what'd you call me?
1: I said
0: Cracker.
1: No, I didn't. I said Snacker.
0: Okay, can you explain to me what someone like me, what that refers to?
1: You can't control
0: the juice. I think this is very unprofessional. And again, I feel you're being unprofessional by saying that I'm a steroid user. I don't see how that has any sort of bearing on this conversation.
1: Okay, well, check it out. You are barred from the airport for 6 months, and you are also a victim of a phone check.
0: Wow. Unbelievable.
2: Boom! You just been phone checked.
3: 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Yeah, baby.
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